0: something that they think, or saying something that they don't think, or showing something that they don't feel, or trying to give the appearance of feeling something that they don't actually. I said that, didn't I?
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0: Yes, it is.
2: Ricordo addosso le tue mani con il freddo, rosse che sembravano Ferrari. 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

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That maybe...

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She must be patient. She must have faith in the seeds that are planted beneath the snow. 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It just teaches the heart

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1: Yo.
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0: 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It's about a thing. 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

0: 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They robbing niggas on the daily, can you blame a nigga that ain't ever had things? Guess not. Last night, they put up on my nigga at the light like, nice watch, run it.
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0: run it.

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Then I asked, is that really such a bad thing? I look around like, do you want to be another nigga that ain't never had things? Guess not. Last night we put up on a nigga at the light like nice watch.

Free tickets to the Brand Van concert happening this Monday night at the Pacific Palisades. Are you going to all in if you want to answer a couple of questions? Mainly, what is

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You know, like, do you love me? Do you want me? Are you gonna call me like you said you would? Is this really your real phone number?

Should they fold that bitch no yoga mat? Chat. 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Chat. Should have ran down on you no questions asked? 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They chat. They chat. They chat.